Don't let me stumble. 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I want to talk with you.

0: Who's hungry?
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2: Yo, what do you want, man?
1: My girl just caught me.
2: You made her catch you?
1: I don't know how I let this happen.
2: With who?
1: The girl next door, you know?
2: Man.
1: I don't know what to do.
2: Say it wasn't you.
1: Oh.

0: sur le DAB+.
1: She just goes a little mad sometimes. We all go a little mad sometimes. Haven't you?
2: Yeah. Ology. 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